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3: Nina Blackwood here, back with another jam-packed Absolutely 80s this week. I've got some Gloria Estefan news, and seven tunes in this week's Top 100 were touched by one band. Plus, we'll throw some memories your way from Tina Turner, Till Tuesday, Journey, the Pet Shop Boys, and right now, Sly Fox. Let's go all the way, baby, on Absolute

Ms. Tina Turner, the best legs in the business on Absolutely 80s. I'm Nina Blackwit. Here's Gloria, anything for you on Absolutely 80s.

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Eurythmics on Absolutely 80s, The Money Man ahead of that. I'm Nina Blackwood. And make sure to join us again right here on your favorite station next week for more of the best memories from your favorite decade, Absolutely 80s. If you have a request, dedication, question, or comment, you can call us toll-free at 866-80s, which is 866-344-4843. Absolutely 80s is researched, written, and produced by Rusty Pickett, with exclusive remixes also by Rusty, engineered by Zach Trinisi. Spotlights are by the lovely and talented Dave Smalls. The executive producer is Danny Sheridan. You know, some say the 80s are back, but we know they were never gone.

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0: The Bend Police Department is seeking applications from Bend community members interested in serving on the Police Chiefs Advisory Council. 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
1: Prince and the Revolution, Rock and Roll's Greatest Hits, 105.7 KQAK. Good morning. Welcome to the Dave Clemens Experience. I'm Dave Clemens. Brendan Medina's here.
2: Hey, good morning.
1: And so is Carl, the one-eyed producer. And the Revolution's got to be like one of the more popular bands, right?
2: Yeah.
1: Like some of the artists, when they actually say who they are and the name of their band, now all of a sudden the Black Hearts are a thing.
2: Yeah.
1: Right?
2: Yeah.
1: Black Hearts, who else we got?
2: Heartbreakers.
1: Yeah. Heartbreakers. That was the other one I was trying to think of. Who's bigger than that? I can't think of any other ones. Can you?
2: Not really.
1: Now, did you know Tommy Two Tone is not a dude?
2: It's the band name, right?
1: Yeah, it's the name of the band.
2: Yeah.
1: So that's interesting. Uh-huh. And Hootie and the Blowfish, Darius Rucker, is not Hootie. He's always telling people that. I'm not Hootie. It's a weird one. Anyway, yeah. We should probably get to that Clemens report. 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
1: All right, so Bobby Gentry, she's either 82 or 84 today. It's her birthday, so I thought we'd play her most famous song. But first, Brendan has the weather.
2: We've got areas of smoke today, high of 87, low 53 tonight with mostly clear skies. Tomorrow, sunny, high of 85, low 53. 53 degrees in Bend, 46 in Sisters. For weather anytime, go to MyCentralOregon.com. 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

0: The Eagles take it easy. Rock and Roll's Greatest Hits, 105.7 KQAK. Good morning. Dave Clemens here along with Brendan Medina.
1: Hey, good morning.
0: He's just hanging out. He did his last pre-Dave Clemens Experience show this morning. So I said, hey, hang out.

0: actually mean something much more extreme.
1: Uh-huh.
0: If you were to ask 1,000 women to make out with you that you don't even know,
1: yeah,
0: 1 in 1,000 would do it.
1: Oh.
0: And I'm saving mine up because I'm on like 998 right now. So careful, ladies. I totally just ruined the moment of inspiration, didn't I?
1: Yeah.
0: Sorry about that.

we got the Clemens Report coming up in just a few minutes. Right now, the late, great Bonnie Tyler. We just lost her this year. It's totally Clip to the Heart on KQAK.

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0: All right, coming up, the worst TV shows of all time. But right now, Brendan's got to look at Central Oregon weather for us.
1: Sunny skies with areas of smoke today. High of 87, low 53 tonight with mostly clear skies. Tomorrow, high of 87 with sunny skies, low 53 tomorrow night. 55 in Bend, 48 in Sisters, 57 in Redmond. 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

0: Cyndi Lauper. Girls just want to have fun. Rock and Roll's Greatest Hits, 105.7 KQAK. Good morning. Dave Clemens here along with Brendan Medina.
1: Hey, good morning.
0: And we got Carl, the one-eyed producer here, pushing the buttons for us this morning. One of the things we've been talking about a little bit online is the worst TV show. Now, you said you don't really watch TV.
1: Yeah, not much.
0: Yeah, that's probably smart. You're a smart kid. Let's see some of the answers that we've gotten online so far. Jeff said Married with Children. Doesn't like that one. Laura said The Office, tied with Modern Family. Two very successful shows. She doesn't like them. Teresa said most of the reality TV. La Brea? I don't know what La Brea is. He said it's really bad, cheesy, terrible dialogue, cliche. Didn't even make it through one episode.
1: Oh.
0: That's what Victor had to say about it. Robin, Sister Robin, she says all the reality TV.
1: Uh-huh.
0: Melissa said Seinfeld.
1: Really?
0: Janie said The Gong Show. Did you ever see The Gong Show?
1: No.
0: You need to look that up. It's pretty bad. It's pretty bad. But we're talking about that online if you want to go check it out. It's Dave Clemens on Facebook and Instagram, C-L-E-M-E-N-S. Find me on there. 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Question number one, worst TV show. 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

0: That's America, a horse with no name. Rock and roll's greatest hits, 105.7 KQAK. Dave Clemens here. Brendan Medina just kind of hanging out.
1: Hey, good morning.
0: And so is Carl, the one-eyed producer. He pushes the buttons for us. Time now for a little bit of sports news. Mariners beat the Rangers yesterday and are 1.5 games behind them in the American League West. Meanwhile, the two Bay Area teams lost. Wilt Chamberlain's Lakers jacket was bought for $3 at a thrift store, then sold for more than $89,000 at an auction.
1: Oh, wow.
0: That's a pretty good find. And LeBron James is joining the Philadelphia 76ers. He signed a 2-year contract for $8 million.
1: Wow.
0: You'd like to win another championship and know what it feels like. What does it feel like to fall down in Philadelphia faking whatever you're faking, LeBron? Sorry, if you're a LeBron fan, I'm

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It's going to be sunny today with a high of 88 degrees, 53 at night. Tomorrow, sunshine with a high of 86, 49 at night. And on Wednesday, mostly sunny with a high of 88, 50 in the evening. And on Thursday, we're going to have sunshine with some clouds and a high of 89. I'm Sergio. 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